Let's get the party started. See you at the bar, you was hardly talking. That's when I knew that your heart was scarring. Friends to lovers need a part to star in. Like, wait, babe.

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0: tasted like home. The Garden Restaurant is a time machine where exceptionally good food's best secret ingredient has always been to cook with love for the ones you love, just like home. The Garden Restaurant, a 15-year food travel epitome, with the world on your plate.
1: Choice FM 104.3, the sound of summer. Choice FM.